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Best FM, a legjobb zenék. What you need to do is be thankful for the life you got, you know what I'm saying? Stop looking at what you ain't got, start being thankful for what you do got. Let's get it to him, baby girl.

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Tuesday night, to the club. 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Thursday night, to the club. Friday night, didn't wanna go. Then my friend Michelle called me on the phone, and so I went to the club. Saturday night, to the club. Sunday night.

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If I can do it in the mix, and if your man gets the trouble, just to do what the devil in the let your trouble your brain. There's a way, those trouble.

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There's a way goes trouble down the drain. In the mix, there's a problem I can fix. Cause I can do it in the mix. And if your man gives a trouble, just to do what the devil, little man, let it trouble your brain.